0: knew he wasn't well, but we didn't know how bad it was. Frank Beard from ZZ Top passing away at 77 today. He's been off and on the road with the band over the last year. And then the recent Hollywood Bowl, the show they had to cancel just an hour before the show back in, what, the 5th of August? That was in reference to him having a medical episode. And now, unfortunately, he has passed. So Frank Beard, the legend man, the Skin Pounder, he was the second edition. So Billy started the band, and then he hired Frank. Frank knew Dusty, who got Dusty in with Billy, and the rest is history. And that is your Texas trio right there. 1059therock.com has more.
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1: Remembering the legend that is Bon Jovi's Slippery When Wet album. Big anniversary today. Some recap on that. What you need to be doing for me to help me out with this thing. I'll explain coming up here about 8 minutes. Deuce to the Doors, 2 for Tuesday, 105.9 The Rock. You know-

Chili Peppers to a 2 for Tuesday, where not everything's a deuce. We just, you know, do it once or twice an hour. 2 from CCR, Mr. John Fogerty celebrating his 80th birthday. Big tour on the road with Steve Winwood, too.

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Baba Keen, Two for Tuesday. Aerosmith, and of course, getting ready for some fun with your 90s at 9 suggestions for the night tonight. I got you covered. We kick that off in mere moments. The Tuesday edition, 105.

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2: As we kick off the 90s at 9 tonight, kudos to those of you who remembered this song. 1990 is when it would come out. It would be on the Recycler album that came out in October of that year. ZZ Top's Double Back, which would be, of course, a part of what film soundtrack? Anybody? Back to the Future 3. Yes. 90s at 9 in honor of Frank Beer, the legendary late drummer.

the obligatory 90s at 9 Metallica, because it's always a thing. It doesn't matter. Hey, I just played Metallica. Can you play some more? Okay, fine. That's kind of how it works, yeah. Happy Tuesday night, 90s at 9, Alice in Chains, Take It Back. Now, the album version of this I love. I do like the acoustic version, too, when they did it unplugged on MTV. Heaven Beside You is your 90s at 9 at 105.9 The Rock.

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The crew continuing to rock across the nation, show after show after show. Sold out houses, by the way. 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And then the walk-up has just been stupid. It's crazy. It's 105.9.

Just like we've been celebrating the anniversary of Bon Jovi's Slippery When Wet today, the Big 4-0, we're going to do it with the Beasties in November. Be ready for that. It's 2 for Tuesday. Floyd, 105.9 The Rock.

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Thanks for hanging out. 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

Nashville's classic rock, 105.9 The Rock. It's Stacey, and you know I love rattling off festivals, even if we can't go. Tool, 21 Pilots, Pierce the Veil, Alanis Morissette. That's Eclectic, and that's Riot Fest 2026. That's happening September 18th through the 20th. Of course, Douglas Park, Chicago.

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Motley Crue going at it with John 5 on guitar. We love him. 30-some dates for the North American Return of the Carnival of Sins tour, celebrating 45 years. So that runs through September.

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105.9 The Rock, Nashville's classic rock. Thanks for hanging out. It's Stacey with you, and Guns N' Roses could have a new album coming soon. Slash confirmed. He says it'll draw parallels to the Use Your Illusion era.

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Flea from the Red Hot Chili Peppers relisted his Malibu home just shy of $8 million. It's fun to click through, though. A lot of character in the home.

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It's Stacy, and one of my favorite parts of being a DJ, you can't see us, and that's just the way we like it, because we wear the same clothes every day like we're freaking cartoon characters.

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Thanks for hanging out. It's Stacey with you. Now, Queens of the Stone Age touring with Foo Fighters right now. They launched a complaint hotline right after the release of their July single, Easy Street. And the band is encouraging fans, friends, and foes to dial the number to air their grievances. I guess nobody really likes Easy Street.

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0: One Stupid Question brought to you by Mark Spain Real Estate. Up for grabs, we've got Holiday World tickets for somebody. And who is that somebody? Well, let's go to the phones and find out. Hi, who's this?
1: It's Brian. What's up, Adam?
0: Brian, what's going on, brother? You ready to play One Stupid Question?
1: I am. Let's go.
0: All right, Holiday World tickets up for grabs. If you could answer this one stupid question. Which founding father is on the $100 bill?
1: That would be Abraham Lincoln.
0: Do you want to stick with Abraham Lincoln being on the $100 bill?
1: No, sir.
0: Who is on the $100 bill?
1: George Washington.
0: Third time's a charm.
1: I don't know.
0: Who is on?
1: I don't know, bro. I'm driving. I'm sorry.
0: He wasn't a president. He flew a kite.
1: Andrew Jackson.
0: He flew a kite. No, Andrew Jackson, I believe, is on the $20 bill. He flew a kite.
1: He flew a kite.
0: They got struck by lightning. Kind of a heavier set guy. Wore bifocals. His name is Benjamin.
1: Yeah!
0: It only took us 8 years, but we got it!
1: Obviously, I need to go back to school, buddy.
0: Hey, it's too early. The caffeine hasn't kicked in yet, I would assume. But congratulations. I'm going to get yelled at by program director Jonathan, but who cares? You got Holiday World tickets. Tell us what station's hooking you up, brother.
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0: Classic Rock. It's Battle in the Morning. So you know how we love our list here on the show, right? New list just came out of the world's most attractive cities. And they compiled this list based on things like food and nightlife and scenery, hospitality. Osaka, Japan came in at number one, followed by Kyoto and New York City, rounding out your top three. I scrolled through this list. Thank God Nashville didn't make it anywhere in the top 10, top 15, hell, top 50. Because if one more person finds out about Nashville, we're definitely going to have to be like this.
1: Sorry, folks, park's closed. The moose out front should have told you.
0: More like the raccoon out front should have told you. Seriously, we're full. Broadway's full. The interstate's full. The airport's full. Nothing personal, tourists. We appreciate the money. We just need you maybe to discover Cleveland for a little while.
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0: It's Battle in the Morning with a little bit of a reminder that maybe don't post every thought you have on social media. Yeah, I saw this story. A 19-year-old Indiana man was arrested after police say he threatened to bomb an Applebee's because his food was taking too long. And what was his explanation? He was hungry, tired, and upset. Buddy, that describes everybody who's ever waited 40 minutes for mozzarella sticks. Hey, we just don't threaten the building. The FBI actually got involved after Instagram flagged the post. Police cleared the restaurant, and Applebee's ended up closing early. The guy later admitted that it was a stupid post and said he wasn't serious. Unfortunately, the "I was hangry" probably not a great legal defense. He's now facing a felony charge and up to 2.5 years in prison. Imagine explaining that one. Hey, what are you in for, man? Well, I threatened to bomb an Applebee's because my boneless wings were taking too long.
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like Nashville's classic rock. It's Battle in the Morning on the way next. We'll do it just after 8 o'clock. I got a chance for you to grab tickets to go see Night Ranger. They're going to be at the Ryman in November. You want to go to the show for free on us? Well, I'll give you those tickets just after 8 o'clock. It's Battle in the Morning. It's 105.9 The Rock and Skynyrd.

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105.9 The Rock, Nashville's classic rock. It's Battle in the Morning. Now, when you hear the word polyester, what is the first thing that comes to mind? For me, it's probably some terrible shirt. But apparently, the younger generation have turned polyester into an insult. Yeah, if something is polyester, they say it means cheap, fake, low quality, or trying way too hard to look better than it actually is, and it doesn't just apply to clothes. You can apparently call a product polyester or even a person polyester. So maybe if you ask the younger generation, they'll probably say Battle in the Morning is polyester.

Classic Rock, it's Battle in the Morning with your chance to win $1,000. And there's more. And a trip to our iHeartRadio Music Festival next month in Vegas. Yeah, we're going to take care of everything for you. The airfare, the ground transportation. We're going to put you up in a hotel. We're going to give you that $1,000 spending cash. So you're playing with house money at this point. All you do is just have to listen. Got a keyword for you to text in win coming up just after 9 o'clock. On the way next, 60-minute commercial-free Rock Block continues. It's Battle in the Morning. It's 105.9 The Rock with Joan Jett and the Blackhearts.

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0: Imagine you're live streaming at a boat ramp and suddenly the whole thing turns into a crime scene. Let's get into it. The dough of the day.
1: Dough. It's time for the dough of the day.
0: Texas fishing YouTuber known as Captain Crunch Boats was recording people at a public dock when authorities say somebody came up from behind and stabbed him. Yeah, the whole thing was caught on his live stream, and police are now using the video in their investigation. Luckily, he only suffered minor injuries and is already out of the hospital. Well, I guess we finally know what it means to get crunchitized, and apparently it hurts.
2: The dough of the day.

105.9 Rock Nashville's Classic Rock. It's Battle in the Morning. On the way next, I'm going to give you your study guide for One Stupid Question. I will literally give you tomorrow's One Stupid Question next. It's Battle in the Morning. I was just on the phone with Chris, and he was like, hey, man, can we do a little tribute this morning for Frank Beard, of course, the drummer from ZZ Top? And I was like, absolutely. What should we do? And he's like, do you think maybe you could play one of the songs that really highlights Frank Beard? And I was like, sure, what song? And he said, Precious and Grace. So you know what? This one going out to Frank Beard. May he rest in peace.

Well, my friend, they say all good things must come to an end. And it's time to end this show. At least for today, that is. It's 105.9 The Rock, Nashville's Classic Rock. It's Battle in the Morning. Time for me to get out of here and hand things over to Jilly. She is on the way in next to take good care of you for you while you're rocking with us on the job. She'll also have another chance for you to win $1,000 in a trip to our iHeartRadio Music Festival coming up here later today at 1 o'clock. Instagram, hit that follow button. Battle on Air is where you can find me. Love you. Mean it. Bye-bye.

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0: Rock. I'm Jilly, Louder Than Life, coming up next month in Louisville, September 17th through the 20th. Have you seen the lineup for Louder Than Life this year? It's really, really good. You got Tool, you got Iron Maiden, Limp Bizkit's going to be there, Pantera, it's their only U.S. show, Sublime, Papa Roach, and so many more. Scuba Steve has a chance for you to win tickets for Louder Than Life. 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

remembering Frank Beard of ZZ Top. Billy Gibbons said, hey, the show must go on. That's what Frank would have wanted. He would have wanted us to keep on, keep it on, and that's what we're going to do. They canceled last night.

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0: comes a point in the workday when you know you're no longer going to be productive. 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

0: 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I'm Jilly. 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Snoop Dogg's going to be there, the Goo Goo Dolls, and you'll be there to see it all in person. 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

0: Mitchell scored 29 points to help the Indiana Fever defeat the Toronto Tempo 101-96 Tuesday night in Toronto. 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

like three cities the Eagles actually left the Sphere to play. That just doesn't happen. They're back at the Sphere with more shows now through January of next year. 105.9 The Rock.

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yesterday was so nice, so pleasant, so not humid, and now here we are back to this. Hot again, heat index up near 100 this afternoon, and we do have a chance for some showers later tonight into tomorrow morning. It's 105.9 The Rock. I'm Chili. We're getting a ton of requests, rightfully so.

point of no return. It's a cold cut from Kansas. That one's for Dan. Thanks for listening in Hendersonville today. We'll do more cold cuts tomorrow at noon. Thanks, as always, to our friends at Morgan & Morgan, America's largest injury.

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Why is there a fly in the studio? And why is it flying directly near my mouth? Is my breath that bad? Someone give me

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0: So we're just a month away from our 2026 iHeartRadio Music Festival in Las Vegas. And if you're wondering, great, why does that affect me? Why would I be concerned? Well, because you're going to be at our iHeartRadio Music Festival in Las Vegas. 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I'm Jilly. You want to go see Muse and Weezer, Kenny Chesney, the Goo Goo Dolls, and more, right? It's a little bit of everything at our iHeartRadio Music Festival. Huge names in music. You'll see it all in person. And of course, you'll have that $1,000 in spending cash too. You'll have another chance to win that trip, the tickets, and the cash coming up at 5 o'clock this afternoon.
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105.9 The Rock, Nashville's classic rock. I'm Jilly. This guy meant well. He really did when he brought a grenade into a police station. It was a live hand grenade from the Korean War era. He walked in with this thing in a box and said, "Hey, I've got a grenade." Again, didn't mean it as a threat. He just found this cleaning out the home of a family member who had recently died. He had no idea.

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20: That is correct. I am your human. How you feeling today? Y'all good?
21: I said, how are you feeling today?
20: All right, now you heard me. My name is Scuba Steve, by the way. What's up? The most important thing today is at 4:50, I've got your one-day passes to check out Louder Than Life Music Festival. It's up there in Louisville. Over 200 acts. Right now, though, one solid hour, no commercials, just music like this one right here from Duran Duran.

It seems like when something's not going to work, it ends up figuring itself out. Like this one right here from Smashing Pumpkins, 1979. Almost wasn't going to make their album Melancholy. Billy Corgan told his producer it's just not good enough. And then so he spent 4 hours rewriting it. And, you know, it was one of their biggest hits ever. Shame.

Nate Bargatze's a hometown dude. His tour, Big Dumb Eyes, set a Guinness World Record for selling the most tickets for a stand-up comedy act. Over 2 million tickets. That's great and all, but hey, we were told we're going to get a theme park. When's that coming, dude?

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0: before I play this Third Eye Blind, I got Dominique on the line here, 615-737-1059. We're talking about lies that your parents or adults told you as a kid. What's one for you?
1: I was a church kid growing up. Somebody at church told me that boys think you're flirting if you, like, play with your ear in front of them, and I totally believed that for a long time, and then told my friends, of course.
0: That's a really weird thing to say. Maybe they had like a weird ear fetish or something.
1: I don't know.

0: had a hunch, I'd say you're probably here for those Louder Than Life festival passes, huh? I know we don't play Rise Against on the station, but man, they're a damn good band. Rise Against will be there. Jimmy Eat World, Tool, Papa Roach, Pantera, Megadeth, over this, I think like 200 acts over the whole weekend. I do have your one day passes in a second. But I want to tell you about something. You're probably like, yeah, this is weird because I do it too. A 2000s trend making a comeback, jeans and a going out top. Feels weird saying top. I should just say shirt. But like, I didn't think that ever went away. That's what I wear when I go out like all the time. Right? All right, those Louder Than Life one day passes. I got a chance for you to win those next.
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1: I said,
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1: I've got your one-day festival passes right now, 615-737-1059. I'm keeping it old school. We'll look for caller number 105. 615-737-1059. It's up there in Louisville. I mean, this lineup is stacked. Almost 200 acts over the weekend. My Chemical Romance, Iron Maiden, Tool, Limp Bizkit, Alice Cooper, Pantera, their only show in the U.S. Papa Roach, Sublime. Let's go. Call. Come on.

0: If you have a telephone and you're able to dial 615-737-1059. It is highly recommended you do that right now. Because we're looking for caller number 105. I have a chance for you to win a pair of one-day passes to check out Louder Than Life up in Louisville. Papa Roach will be there along with Iron Maiden, My Chemical Romance, Pantera, Pierce the Veil, Sublime, Tool. Danzig, Jimmy Eat World. Let's check in here with some callers and see what's going on.
1: Go.
0: Yo, let's go. You're caller number 52.
1: Oh!
0: I heard some more phones in the background. That's a committed person right there. Hey, you're caller number 53.
2: All right.
0: All right, good luck. Keep calling back. We're on the journey to caller 105, but you're caller number 54.

0: pull up this call here. 615-737-1059. Madness, my dude, what's up? What are you doing?
1: I'm cooking this stupid interstate traffic.
0: Yeah, you and a million other people, huh? What freeway are you on?
1: 40 going towards Armitage, Mount Julia that way. 40 east.
0: Hey, roll your window down real quick.
1: I just see it.
0: All right, window down. Okay, hold on a second. See it. And then crank up your radio. Here we go.
2: 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What the hell are you doing? I said get out of Madness's way.
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I'm reading this thing here, and it's talking about how all things that are antique are cool, especially to Gen Z, which is great for all of us here at 105.9 The Rock, because we're classic. And we're playing stuff from the 70s, 80s, 90s, and even the early 2000s, which I know that hurts a lot of egos, but that's classic. But Gen Zers, they are embracing older furniture, music, the fashion, and mostly because they're made with quality and they last longer. And this part I really like because I'm somebody who cares about the environment. They're doing it so they can help reduce waste. Aww. I know, isn't that cute?

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0: are you with sleeping? Are you able to like close your eyes and pass out immediately? Do you like need something to help you fall asleep? Are you looking for a tip? Oh, I'll hook you up here. There's some research back to this one. It says that if you sleep naked, it'll promote better and richer sleep when compared to putting on shorts and a t-shirt. And this research goes on to say, it's from Better Report, that there are also several mental and physical benefits like stronger immune system, better focus, reduced risk of heart disease, and increased productivity. These health benefits seem to align with something else that happens when you're naked.
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